Their new album's out next month. That's Requested Rolling Stones, and that's an hour of requests. We do it every weeknight from 9 to 10. Rock and Ron has your lunchtime greats by request every weekday from noon to 1. It's Huey Lewis now. 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

103.5 WGRR. I'm Steve Mann. And the Beach Boys will be the opening act at the Indiana State Fair in Indianapolis on August 7th. This, I guess, could be a song about Kokomo, Indiana.

Def Leppard at 11 o'clock. I'm Steve Bannon. We are an hour from Friday. Appreciate you listening tonight. Between now and Friday, I've got Blues Traveler, Heart, The Cars, and Journey. Now it's Dexy's Midnight Runners.

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It's Jim Day and the WGRR Morning Show, 103.5 WGRR, Cincinnati's greatest hits.

do have a little bit of a something-something this morning. It's only going to affect you if you go northbound through the Paddock Road area. Accident in the right lane is blocked. Of course, that's all the construction. That's all I see, though, right now. So, for the rest of us, it's free-flowing this morning. I love it. Here's

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It's a new song from the upcoming Masters of the Universe movie. 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

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It sounds so good coming through your smart speaker. 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Simple as that. For Wendy and Independence, want to hear that one from Whitesnake and Is This Love at 1211. 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

That guy would have celebrated his 68th birthday this coming Sunday. Of course, this year, the 10-year anniversary of his death in 2016. That's Prince on 103.5 WGRR. And this is Manfred Mann.